Well, if you guessed that ZBB, Zach Brown Band, would be our twofer artist for this hour, you are correct. We do this all weekend long, playing two in a row to kick off each hour, starting at 5 on Friday and playing it like this all weekend long. It's just a fun way to mix up the playlist. Appreciate you having us on. I am Caitlin Clark. We'll have a weather update in just a bit. Here's ZBB with the help of Blake Shelton. It's Out in the Middle, Wax 104.5.

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1: A Shanghai company has invented a robotic toilet.
2: Uh-huh.
1: The toilet has wheels, has a self-cleaning system, pressurized water jets, and a UV light for sanitation purposes. Once used, the robot toilet heads to a docking station. It's like a Roomba. It comes to you. It goes to a docking station, and it empties its contents. Now, obviously, they're making it for people with mobility issues.
2: Mm-hmm.
1: But there's plenty of... By the way, it's $13,000. But there are plenty of people who are like, I don't want to walk all the way in. The game's on.
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1: If
2: we ever get to that point, if you can't get up to go to the bathroom off the couch while you're watching the game.
1: Get up and get on that. Can you imagine if like a whole bunch of people over and you're like, I really got to go. Guys, don't look.
2: Get out of the way. Out of the way. Coming through.
1: And they have no clue that you have this thing.
2: 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The robot's here.
1: In comes rolling in the toilet. You just do your business and while they're, don't look. I told you don't look. I am searching Amazon as we speak.
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4: I'm meteorologist Paul Trombley with your updated forecast. Mainly clear skies tonight with lows around 51. Winds out of the north around 5 miles per hour. Tomorrow, high of 76. Partly cloudy skies tomorrow night. Lows dip down to about 54. A blend of clouds and sun Monday with daytime highs approaching 77. 76, chance for storms Tuesday. That's the latest weather on Wax 104.5. Right now, 70.

Wax in a 4.5. Well, if you are celebrating a birthday today, happy birthday to you. You share this day with Grace Potter, Chuck Wicks, Nicole Kidman, John Goodman, and Lionel Richie. Happy birthday. Hope you celebrate all weekend long.

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Cause she's a gold digger with a quick trigger. A cast iron skillet swinging lid flipper. Now he's a double wide on the county line.

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Now he's a buckskin, 15 hands, 5-time team rope champion.

Eric Church, Drink in My Hand, Wax 104.5. Well, I'm sure if he ever teams up with buddy Morgan Wallen, they'd probably go out on the water, get some fishing in. Coming up, we'll hear from Thomas Rhett. 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

Choosing Texas, Ella Langley, Wax 104.5. Nobody plays more country. Coming up, our two for a weekend artist for the 8 o'clock hour, who celebrated a birthday earlier this week. Do you know who it is?

Well, if you guessed Blake Shelton as our superstar 2 for weekend artist for the 8 o'clock hour, you are correct. Yeah, he celebrated his birthday on the 18th. So June baby there for Blake Shelton. Thank you so much for having us on. I am Caitlin Clark. 2 Furs, we do this all weekend long, kicking off each hour with 2 in a row from our country favorites. It's just a fun way to mix up the playlist over the weekend. Well, still ahead, a weather update.

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6: I'm meteorologist Paul Trombley with your updated forecast. Lows dip down to about 50 tonight under mainly clear skies. Northerly winds around 5 miles per hour. Daytime highs approaching 76 tomorrow. Cloudy skies with a few peaks of sun. Partly cloudy skies tomorrow night. Lows dip down to about 54. Highs around 77 Monday under mainly sunny skies. 76 Tuesday, storms likely. That's the latest weather on Wax 104.5. Currently 68.

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1: Well, there is so much going on in the Chippewa Valley this weekend. We have Summer Jam. There's the rodeo in Stanley. Lots of local festivals, parades happening tomorrow. And I saw quite a few softball and baseball tournaments. So you cannot say that you're bored this weekend. There is something for you to do.

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Well, every day seems to have an interesting holiday, and today's interesting holidays include National Vanilla Milkshake Day. I usually opt for strawberry myself. How about you? It's also World Juggling Day. That is a skill that I've never mastered. Can you juggle?

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The King of Country, Love Without End, Amen. That one from 1990. And we're getting in the mood for the 90s. Through the 9 o'clock hour, we're going to be playing many of our favorite 90s artists and songs. And you can be part of the show. 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
3: 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Sunshine Bear, Lucky Bear.
1: Lucky Bear. You're going into like the deeper cuts here.
3: Oh, sorry. 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
1: Heart Bear.
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1: Cheer Bear.
3: Mm-hmm.
1: Sunshine Bear. Share Bear. Mm-hmm. Wish Bear. And Grumpy Bear. I like the fact
3: Grumpy
1: that
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1: Sesame Street, Seven Dwarfs, and the Care Bears mm-hmm. all had a grumpy character.
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1: 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They walked out. There were diamonds everywhere. Basically, you're picking diamonds all day, but yet you're dirt poor. I don't know. You guys are doing it wrong.
3: And then Dopey uses them to mess around and stick them in his eyes.
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0: Celebrating 250 years of America this 4th of July. 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

Pam Tillis, Maybe It Was Memphis, our superstar 2 for Weekend artist for the 9 o'clock hour. We do this all weekend long, kicking off each hour with 2 in a row from our country favorites. And every Saturday night through the 9 o'clock hour, we feature our favorite 90s. Thank you for having us on. I am Caitlin Clark. We'll have a weather update in just a bit. Here's Pam Tillis again.

Satan is my pawpaw. He gets his orders from my mama. She makes him walk the line. 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'Cause I'm an Indian outlaw. Half Cherokee and Choctaw. 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

Wax to the 4.5. Nobody plays more country. We are rolling through our 90s at 9. I did not realize this next song from Alan Jackson is actually a cover. The original song was first recorded by Charlie McLean, and it reached number one on the country charts. And then AJ released his own single of it in 1997, and it peaked at number two. It's Alan Jackson with Who's Cheating Who, part of our 90s at 9.

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2: Really? See, that's one of those things that I'm weird about. Like, I like a tidy visual desktop. I'll make the rows and I'll make the folders and everything tucks in there.
1: No, yeah, it's there. That's my motto. It's there somewhere. Uh-huh. It's important. I'll find it.
2: Yeah, I've noticed.
1: The afternoon guy, Phil, and I are complete opposites. Mm-hmm. He's like completely, like his desk, like things are, you know, 90 degree angles. And before he leaves, he makes sure. I'm like, I gotta get up and go, man.
2: Uh-huh. There's a trail behind you often. You're like the Hansel and Gretel of office mm-hmm. workers. You can follow your trail and papers back.
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8: I'm meteorologist Paul Trombley with your updated forecast. Lows dip down to about 50 tonight under mainly clear skies. Northerly winds around 5 miles per hour. Daytime highs approaching 76. Tomorrow, cloudy skies with a few peaks of sun. Partly cloudy skies. Tomorrow night, lows dip down to about 54. Highs around 77. Monday, under mainly sunny skies. 76. Tuesday, storms likely. That's the latest weather on Wax 104.5. Currently, 64.

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0: Nobody plays more country with the Mavericks. All You Ever Do Is Bring Me Down, part of our 90s at 9. That song released in 1996. It was the band's highest charting U.S. country chart, reaching number 13. That's a fun one. Coming up, we'll hear from Carly Pearce and Riley Green. New music.
1: My name's John MacArthur, and I work this dirt.

Boy Howdy, part of our 90s at 9, Wax 104.5. That one released in 1994. Still ahead, we'll hear from Garth Brooks with Rodeo. Right now, it's new music. I love this one. It's Carly Pearce and Riley Green. If I don't leave, I'm going to stay.

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Thanks again for all of our 90s at 9 requests. It's so fun to throw it back to you. We do that every Saturday night through the 9 o'clock hour. Well, as we head into the 10 o'clock hour, Thomas Rhett is our superstar 2 for weekend artist. We do that all weekend long, kicking off each hour with 2 in a row from our country favorites. It's just a fun way to mix up the playlist over the weekend. I'm Caitlin Clark. We'll have a weather update in just a bit. Here's T. Rhett again.

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13: I'm meteorologist Paul Trombley with your updated forecast. Lows dip down to about 50 tonight under mainly clear skies. Northerly winds around 5 miles per hour. Daytime highs approaching 76. Tomorrow, cloudy skies with a few peaks of sun. Partly cloudy skies. Tomorrow night, lows dip down to about 54. Highs around 77. Monday, under mainly sunny skies. 76. Tuesday, storms likely. That's the latest weather on Wax 104.5. Right now, it's 57 degrees.

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0: Dad, will do for this fella, cause you are the Abbott into my Costello, and you are the fruit to my loom. Red Solo Cup, you're more than just plastic. You're more than amazing, you're more than fantastic. And believe me that I'm not the least bit sarcastic when I look at you and say, Red Solo Cup, you're not just a cup.
1: No.
0: You're my friend.
1: Friend.
0: Yeah.
1: Lifelong.
0: Thank you for being my friend.

Red Solo Cup with Toby Keith, Wax 104.5. I don't know about you, but it feels weird to not buy a Red Solo Cup because now those plastic comes in every color. And I feel like we would do a disservice to Toby if we did not buy the Red Solo Cup.

Throwing it back with Tracy Byrd, that one from 1995, The Keeper of the Stars. I feel like if you were at a middle school dance around that time, that one was on, right? You were slow dancing with your crush. Here is new music from Riley Green. Cannot wait to sing along to this one as he takes the stage at Country Jam in July. It's Riley with Think As You Drunk. 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
1: There's so many mice in here.
2: What?
1: Is the plural of the mouse that you use for a computer?
2: The mices.
1: Well, if you have more than one, do you have mice?
2: You have mouse.
1: Mouses?
2: And you need to clarify you're talking about computer.
1: Yeah.
2: Computer mice.
1: Yeah. Is it the same thing?
2: I think, plural? Like, for example, if you had a classroom or a computer lab, would you have a lot of mice next to the computers?
1: No.
2: But here's the thing. I think it's generational because Siggy's, she doesn't use a mouse. She likes the keypad,
1: touchpad.
2: Touchpad.
1: No,
2: yeah, I think a lot of younger kids do.
1: It's a crazy thing. Yeah, like one moose, two mooses, one goose, two geese. Mm-hmm. The English language makes no sense.
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0: Celebrating 250 years of America this 4th of July. Here's another country artist talking red, white, blue, and proud.
1: Lady A's Hillary Scott talks about some of her favorite 4th of Julys.
2: For many, many years in a row, we would be up at the lake for 4th of July. And so having those memories of being out on the boat and going tubing and, you know, skiing and enjoying being out in the summertime, great weather on the water. But then for me, 4th of July was when Chris proposed. So I got proposed to on July the 2nd up at the lake, the same lake that I grew up going to. And so that's probably the biggest highlight of a 4th of July for me. For sure. Getting a rock on my hand.
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Luke Combs, our superstar two-for weekend artist for this hour. It is so fun to play two in a row from our country favorites, especially when it's Luke Combs. Appreciate you having us on. I am Caitlin Clark. I hope you're enjoying your weekend. We'll have a weather update in just a bit. Out the soundtrack for Twisters. Here's Luke again with Ain't No Love in Oklahoma, Wax 104.5.

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0: What country am I in?
1: It doesn't matter. It's 5 o'clock somewhere.
0: It's always on 5 in Margaritaville, come to think of it.
1: Yeah, I heard that.
0: You've been there, haven't you?
1: Yes, sir.
0: I've seen your boat there.
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1: My old Norwegian great-grandma had in her fridge a jar of, she claimed that these gin raisins were the cure for everything. And she, probably because it was the one thing the grandkids wouldn't eat when they came over.
2: But it can't look very good, personally.
1: Well, no, it looks like, you know, a little jar. It looks like something from a science experiment shelf. And it smells, it's probably tastes similar to formaldehyde. And she would always take a big spoonful a day and said that that was the kind of the cure-all, the home method, home theory, everything. And it was
2: and
1: raisins.
2: What was the alcohol?
1: Raisins soaked in gin.
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1: And
2: Grandma's hitting the gin
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2: 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It's for breakfast
1: now. I can't
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0: Ella and Morgan, Wax 104.5, I Can't Love You Anymore. A good collaboration between the two of them. Coming up, we'll hear new music from Lainey Wilson and Luke Bryan.
1: 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Look at her, man, look at me. I thought I can't just walk up and ask her to dance.

Wax of the 4.5 with Luke Bryan. There is so much to do and so much to win with the Wax Country Club. 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Wow.

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3: I'm meteorologist Paul Trombley with your updated forecast. Lows dip down to about 50 overnight under mainly clear skies. Winds out of the north around 5 miles per hour. Daytime highs approaching 76. Sunday, sunshine mixed with clouds at times. Partly cloudy skies. Sunday night, lows level off around 54. Mainly clear Monday with a high of 77. 76, storms likely Tuesday. That's the latest weather on Wax 104.5. Currently 55.

0: Celebrating 250 years of America this 4th of July. 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
1: Kip Moore says he is a proud American.
2: I'm a very, very patriotic person, proud of the country that I live in, and I'm very proud of what those guys do for us each and every day, and I don't take it for granted one bit. You know, both my grandparents were in the military and fought in wars, and I've seen the battle they've gone through, just the horror of remembering things, and I can't imagine. You know, when I start to think I'm halfway tough, I realize how I'm not one bit when I talk to some of the soldiers when I'm out and realize the things that they go through. I can't imagine facing what those guys face every single day.
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2: You got the vacuum service? Nobody vacuumed in here.
1: No, I don't know what happened. I noticed it as I was walking up to the microphone. I'm like, hey.
2: I do my own vacuuming in here, actually. I go and I get the vacuum from the secret cleaning closet.
1: Hey, where's that?
2: Do they
1: have Sharpies in there?
2: You know, I enjoy the vacuum here for one really simple reason, and it's not something you would normally think about, but if you vacuum a lot or clean.
1: Why do you like the vacuum
2: here? It's light.
1: Oh, yeah.
2: Our vacuum at home needs...
1: We have a Kirby, which weighs about as much as a Buick.
2: It is. To lift it alone, I need a crane.
1: Yeah, I got to help you. You're like, I want a vacuum. Come pick it up. You never say that.
2: You should never have to hoist or put a vacuum up on jacks just to try to get it around the house.
1: The thing is, I'm the only one really in here.
2: Yeah.
1: So, you know, if there's a mess, I don't know who I'm blaming.
2: The vacuum here at work just flies around. It's air light. I love it.
1: Oh, I need a Roomba for the studio.
2: Nope. Oh, nope.
1: Let me write that down.
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0: Celebrating 250 years of America this 4th of July. Here's another country artist talking red, white, blue, and proud.
1: Kenny Chesney says a lot of his 4th of July memories revolve around sports.
2: You know, I was usually playing Little League Baseball on the 4th of July. You know, I was big into sports, and the summertime in East Tennessee consisted of playing baseball. And that's what I did on the 4th of July, and they had a big fireworks display after all the games. And I was usually, you know, trying to win the affection of some little girl over at the concession stand. And, you know, things doesn't change very much.
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3: I'm meteorologist Paul Trombley with your updated forecast. Lows dip down to about 50 overnight under mainly clear skies. Winds out of the north around 5 miles per hour. Daytime highs approaching 76. Sunday, sunshine mixed with clouds at times. Partly cloudy skies. Sunday night, lows level off around 54. Mainly clear Monday with a high of 77. 76, storms likely Tuesday. That's the latest weather on Wax 104.5. Right now, 52.

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2: I'm meteorologist Paul Trombley with your updated forecast. Lows dip down to about 52 overnight under partly cloudy skies, southerly winds around 5 miles per hour. Cloudy skies with a few peaks of sun Sunday. High temperatures reach up to 76. Lows dip down to about 53 Sunday night, partly cloudy skies. Upper 70s Monday and Tuesday with a chance of thunderstorms Tuesday. That's the latest weather on Wax 104.5. Right now, it's 52 degrees.

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2: 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And certainly it's one of her favorites because of her birthday. You know, she gets the whole week, according to her.
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1: 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Necroprinting is the practice of building a 3D printer using the mouth of a dead mosquito as a nozzle. 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
2: I'm meteorologist Paul Trombley with your updated forecast. Lows dip down to about 52 overnight under partly cloudy skies, south winds around 5 miles per hour. High temperatures reach up to 76 Sunday, cloudy skies with a few peaks of sun. Lows level off around 53 Sunday night, partly cloudy skies. Upper 70s Monday and Tuesday with a chance of thunderstorms Tuesday. That's the latest weather on Wax 104.5. Currently 51.

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4: I'm meteorologist Paul Trombley with your updated forecast. Lows dip down to about 52 overnight under partly cloudy skies, south winds around 5 miles per hour. High temperatures reach up to 76 Sunday, cloudy skies with a few peaks of sun. Lows level off around 53 Sunday night, partly cloudy skies. Upper 70s Monday and Tuesday with a chance of thunderstorms Tuesday. That's the latest weather on Wax 104.5. Currently, it's 50 degrees.

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1: We've got Jordan Davis giving us some grilling tips for the 4th of July.
2: Hey, it's Jordan Davis. I'm going to give y'all a few tips on the way I like to grill ribs. This is my tip is don't be afraid of a smoker. Don't be afraid of a two-grill situation here. So I actually smoke my ribs, and then at the tail end of it, I bring it over to about a 400-450-degree charcoal grill, and it kind of gives it a good, nice bark, and I do one last glaze over the charcoal, and then it's done. So I would say my first tip is smoke and then finish over hot coals. This is Jordan Davis, and that's your 4th of July tip of the day.
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1: And good morning. Look at you. If I was there with you right now, I would pat you on the back.
2: Because? Oh, not me personally.
1: No, I'm sorry. Ladies and gentlemen, Morgan McCarthy. It would be weird if like you're still like laying in bed right now. And all of a sudden you felt like a pat on the shoulder. Mm-hmm. What are you doing, man? Just giving you a little,
2: attaboy. Nice? Instead of an alarm, instead of a blaring alarm, what if we all if we all got woken up with a nice little, you can do it, attaboy pat on the back every day.
1: As long as you requested it, asked for it, and knew it was coming, that might be okay. But it was just a stranger like, hey, excuse me. You can do this. That'd be weird. If it was like whispering in your ear.
2: I don't think
1: a little,
2: it's that weird.
1: Little moist breath in your ear to wake you up saying that.
2: I'm not as weird with strangers as you are. Bring it on. Come in for the hug. We're all good.
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0: Celebrating 250 years of America this 4th of July. Here's another country artist talking red, white, blue, and proud.
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2: 4th of July has always been, since I was a kid, a celebration at our house. And so for me, it's a chance to hang out. We live on a really beautiful hill north of Nashville. So the 4th of July for us is now watching everybody's fireworks. We can see about four or five different cities' fireworks. And I make a red, white, and blue ice cream cake now for 4th of July. So I am all about celebrating our independence, but also it's about the food.
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11: I'm meteorologist Paul Trombley with your updated forecast. Cloudy skies with a few peaks of sun today, with daytime highs approaching 76. Winds out of the east, around 5 miles per hour. Lows level off around 53. Tonight, partly cloudy skies. Bright sunshine expected tomorrow. High temperatures reach up to 77. Upper 70s Tuesday, with a chance of thunderstorms. Cooler Wednesday, with highs in the low 70s. Storms continue. That's the latest weather on Wax 104.5. Right now, it's 48 degrees.
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It wouldn't be Father's Day without a little Holly Dunn in your life. Daddy's Hands. 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We appreciate it. Here's Bailey Zimmerman.

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First time I heard this, I had a belly laugh. I'm not going to lie to you. Riley Green coming to Hoofbeat Festival as well. Hoofbeatfestival.com for the info you need. That is this week. It's his latest, Riley Green, Think As You Drunk.

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4: Happy Father's Day to all our dads out there listening from the Wax Farm Department. You can take your dad out for breakfast to the Marshfield FFA Alumni Dairy Breakfast. 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And right now we're going to take a step back into the 97th Wisconsin State FFA Convention with Claire Janiak. She's part of the Eau Claire Area FFA chapter. She filled out a proficiency and did very well.
5: I filled out the nursery operations proficiency form, and I placed first.
6: What did your operation look like?
5: So I operate a small greenhouse business that I actually built at my own house, and I sell and manage plants.
6: And how big? I mean, you got plants all year round, you a spring plant, or what do you got?
5: I typically grow plants all year round, but my main operation is during the spring.
6: And what kind of plants are you growing? A lot of flowers, a lot of vegetables, what do you do?
5: I would say my main plants that I sell are perennials and vegetable plants.
6: And why this interest?
5: I started this interest after my grandma gifted me 3 succulents, which really just led me to learn about plants, and it took off from there.
6: And from having that green thumb and operating a business, you must have to do some marketing too. How does the word get out that you've got product available?
5: Yeah, I actually run my own social media account, and that's how I market to a whole bunch of different people.
6: And how far and wide? Afraid to ask you, how many dollars have you made in this endeavor?
5: I believe it's close to $2,000 now.
6: Are you getting out of the Eau Claire area for sales? Are you looking to expand? What is the game plan?
5: It's still local as of right now, but I'm definitely interested in expanding in the future.
6: And you did graduate this spring. So does schooling look like maybe some more green thumb going on?
5: Not exactly. I plan to go to Winona State University for marketing.
6: But you could market all the things that you're growing, right?
5: Absolutely, yes.
6: So why that

0: path of Winona State?
1: I just really love the small town feel and just being it close to home.
0: For the future, you're going to keep growing things and expand that greenhouse?
1: Absolutely, yes.
0: What are some of the things that you've learned operating this business, whether it was growing or marketing or just letting people know?
1: I would say one of the main things that I've learned is how to propagate plants, which is just taking one plant and making it into multiple plants, which really helped me increase my sales.
0: And what about any help? Are you getting any help to keep those plants alive?
1: Absolutely, especially when I go to places like Wisconsin State Convention. My mom really helps make sure all the plants are watered.
0: Well, appreciate you going across the stage, and congratulations on that first place finish in nursery operations for 2026. And that was Claire Janiak from the Eau Claire Area FFA chapter. And I'm Jill Welke.
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0: On this Sunday morning, it's time for our Ag and Conservation program. And I have Chad Berge. He's part of the Eau Claire Land and Conservation Office. So he's looking at taking care of our crops and keeping them growing. And in the wintertime, we talk a lot about those nutrient management programs. And in this time of really tight margins, would it be advised to take another look at those nutrient management plans?
16: Yeah, for sure. It's what the costs of fertilizer and our erratic weather, it's great to have that nutrient management plan, those numbers, that plan written down. And if you have one, now's a great time to take a look at what each field is holding for nutrients, because we'd recommend taking full advantage of what's there in the soil right now.
0: Can we go out even today and do a little soil sampling? What are some of the things that we look at in the soil for our crops to use?
16: It depends on which crop you're looking at, but if we just use corn as an example, you could go out there, even if you've already put down a starter fertilizer or some potash or something like that. Most of the time with corn, you're worried about your nitrogen management, because nitrogen it's an odd fertilizer, especially if you're using a synthetic fertilizer like urea, where if you just put it on the ground, if you get too much water, it could go down in the groundwater. If you don't get the rain, it could go just straight up in the air. So thinking about how you're going to manage the type of fertilizer you're using. So you can go out there, and there's a couple infield or timing nitrate tests that you can do. Work with the lab, make sure, or you look up UW recommendations, make sure you're following the right way to do the test, get samples into the lab. And that's a great way to understand what nitrogen you have for your corn crop, because right now you want to take advantage of everything that's there. And if you don't have to put any on or as much on, that's going to be money saved.
0: And money saved. And you brought up nitrogen, but there's some other fertilizers as well that it could take a little bit of a look at as well. What else are you suggesting?
16: Yeah. So your other macronutrients are your phosphorus and your potassium. So potassium is your potash. A lot of times in those nutrient management plans, we see that's lacking. So take a look at that. See how much you can afford. Make sure your potash levels are at least meeting what the crop needs. And then next to that is the opposite, is phosphorus. We see that that's high on a lot of fields. And unless an agronomist or you know what to look at and you've seen phosphorus deficiencies in the crop, that's one you could most likely completely cut out for the year. Just don't apply phosphorus. Take that money and put it towards your nitrogen program or buy some potash. But if you got adequate phosphorus levels, that's one you can probably look at skimping on this year.
0: And looking at our fields, we can't just lump a farmer's field, all of his fields, into one. Is it valuable to go out to each field and different spots in the field to check it out?
16: Yeah, each field and different spots, topography. We know we live in a hilly area. Tops of hills, bottom of hills, they're all just that little distance can make a big difference. So if you can work with somebody and get into that variable rate, and if you have that technology, it's a great way to put nutrients where they're going to be the best bang for your buck. Put more down where the better soils are. Maybe skimp a little bit on those eroded areas or tops of hills, sandy ground. That's a service that the Land Conservation can provide, is getting those numbers on paper. So once you have a test, getting them into the program we use is called SNAP Plus. And then from there, you can start to give recommendations once you know what your levels are in your soil. So yeah, don't go and do the same thing across your whole farm. If you have 1,000 acres, try to do it field by field. Ideally, you, when you take your samples, you would do it in 5-acre blocks. So one soil test is done in 5 acres, and you take 10 cores within that 5 acres, and then try to do that. Get out a map, look at your soil types, and try to take as best you can, take the sample by your soil type.
0: And are you getting out in the fields and doing some of these samplings now and helping now before the crop gets too tall?
16: Yeah, so I don't get out as much, but we have Tim in our office. He's in our office. He's our agronomist, and this is his daily duty, is to help farmers with nutrient management plans and reviewing those with them if they have questions. And he can give you hints and tips on, based on what he's seeing in the plan and the nutrient levels, on if you have the funds, which nutrient source to apply that to, or if you need to find areas to save, where it might be most effective, to where it's going to either potentially not even reduce yield, but minimize real yield reduction.
0: It's always a good time to take a look at our nutrient management plans when we're growing our crops, whether we're learning about them in the wintertime or really implementing them in our growing season. And that's our Ag and Conservation program for this Sunday morning with Chad Berge. He's part of the Eau Claire Land and Conservation Office. And I'm Jill Welke.
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2: My wife, growing up, celebrated every holiday. I mean, like, we wear green on St. Patrick's Day. We go all out on fireworks for 4th of July, Veterans Day, Memorial Day. We do try to do stuff for every holiday because it is technically a day that you're supposed to do something. You're supposed to hang out. You're supposed to remember the fact that why it's happening. And so, yeah, we go all out for a lot of the holidays.
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Yes, we are doing another superstar twofer. Don Henley helping out Trisha Yearwood in this one. It's a walk-away joke.

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1: I did.
2: The three rules for the Mogwai, or the gremlin.
1: Yeah, the movie, I remember the little gremlin, and I remember vaguely seeing the movie. It was a little too scary.
2: 1984.
1: Okay, yeah. So there were, I was a little bit little.
2: You were little.
1: Yeah, but there were rules for how you were supposed to handle these things.
2: Don't feed, and then the kid, who was told very explicitly,
1: yeah,
2: broke all three of them, if I remember.
1: Sounds
2: right,
1: like you.
2: Yeah, don't feed them after midnight, don't get them wet, and no bright lights.
1: Right.
2: I remember watching this and my silly mind going, well, what do you mean after midnight? Because technically, yeah, Everything's after midnight until when?
1: That's would why that you be? Didn't have a pet gremlin.
2: I don't know what happens.
1: But it made me think of, we should have our own set of Alex's gremlin list. And I happened to have three very explicit rules.
2: Well, I gotta, okay, while you're doing those,
1: for
2: I'm going to write
1: my
2: rules for taking care of Alex.
1: Well, because I'm like, it's a gremlin. That sounds a lot like you. Do not feed after. So your specific Alex's gremlin list rules.
2: I'm writing mine, by the way.
1: Don't set alarms on the weekend.
2: No.
1: Yes. Don't hug, cuddle, or linger in a handshake.
2: No, that's air fist bump or something like that. Air hug.
1: Don't set the thermostat above 53.
2: Oh, yeah, that's about right.
1: And then your Alex will stay happy. That's my set of rules. That's what I've learned in years with you.
2: If
1: those are the rules.
2: While you're doing those, I wrote mine down for you.
1: Great.
2: If you are Morgan. rules. Number one, I'm cold. Not really a rule, but just you're going to hear it a lot. Number two, don't touch the pillows.
1: Do not touch the pillows.
2: I don't know how you cannot. There's 8,000 of them. And then no cords.
1: No. Well, I don't understand where the cords come from.
2: I'll
1: need piles of stray cords everywhere.
2: I am going to have a Sony H4-300 VCR again, and I'm going to need that cord.
1: It's like you're somehow trying to practice the art of lassoing. Like, what do you possibly do with all of these cords?
2: I'm going to need to scale down a mountain and tie all of these cords together to save you one day, and then you'll be happy.
1: Our house is a booby trap of cords. It's basically like you have to navigate a web to get anywhere. Cords just randomly drop from the sky in our house, I swear.
2: You can see my eyes light up.
1: I know. You're getting giddy. I know you're just thinking about things. We got three in the mail on Monday.
2: Yep. It was a big day. Thank you, Mr. Mailman.
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16: I'm meteorologist Paul Trombley with your updated forecast. Cloudy skies with a few peaks of sun today, with daytime highs approaching 76. East winds around 5 miles per hour. Lows around 53 tonight, partly cloudy skies. Daytime highs approaching 77 tomorrow, mainly sunny skies. Upper 70s Tuesday with a chance for storms. Cooler Wednesday with highs in the low 70s. Chance for storms continues. That's the latest weather on Wax 104.5. Right now, it's 48 degrees.

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2: Did you ever get your head stuck somewhere when you were a kid? In between the bars of a fence or the banisters on the stairs? It's a common enough experience for it to have become a TV trope. One of the earlier on-screen portrayals of it aired back in 1959. I saw it on a rerun. On an episode of Leave It to Beaver. It's Saturday, and Beaver, a third grade boy, is at the park hunting for four-leaf clovers, as you do when you're a third grader in 1959, apparently. And Beaver, having spotted a coveted clover over yonder, sticks his head through the fence, the bars of an iron fence. But, aw, shucks, he gets his head stuck. Now, when the townspeople walk by, he keeps crouching low and looks down so they won't see him. And you're wondering, why isn't Beaver asking anyone for help? Well, it's a long story. On Friday, see, at the end of the school day after everyone had gone home, Beaver had accidentally gotten himself locked inside the school.

0: and his family didn't know where he had gone, and it was getting dark out, and Beaver didn't want to get stuck there all weekend, so he pulls the fire alarm. The upshot of it was that he got to ride home in a fire truck. But when he got home, Dad gave him a stern talking to. Beaver, you upset and worried your mother, didn't you? Yes, sir. You cost the city a considerable sum of money. Did you even think about the danger to those men on the fire truck? No, sir. And you succeeded in making yourself a most conspicuous young man, didn't you? I guess so, sir. So Dad told Beaver to think next time, before he caused so much trouble and embarrassment. Now later, Beaver had to ask his older brother, Wally, Wally, what does conspicuous mean? And Wally had explained. You remember how last summer out at the lake, when Larry was out swimming and he lost his swim trunks, and his dad had to go out there with a towel and fetch him from the lake, and everyone was laughing at him? That's conspicuous. They made fun of him for weeks. And so that's why. On the very next day, when Beaver gets his head stuck in the fence, he tries to hide in plain sight because he's too ashamed and embarrassed to ask for help. After about an hour of this, his brother Wally comes looking for him. He tried pushing and pulling Beaver's head through the bars to no avail. And so he tells Beaver that he's gonna have to go get Dad. Don't get Dad, Beaver pleads. He'll say, I'm making a fuss and being conspicuous again. Wally says that maybe he can call the fire department then, because they got all kinds of saws and torches and junk like that to help get guys out of stuff like this. Beaver says, not the fire department. They're the ones I got conspicuous with before. Then Beaver gets an idea. Maybe if I starve and got thin, then I could get out. Nah, that's no good, Wally says. Your head's the one thing on you that doesn't starve. Now, maybe you never got your head stuck in a fence. But you know what it's like to feel stuck. Emotionally, personally, professionally. Like you're not going anywhere. Like you're not making any progress, not advancing. And there's nothing you can do about it. And even if you're not feeling stuck, you can bet that there are people close to you who are stuck. And they're just trying to be inconspicuous about it. Because everyone's got problems. Stuck is a way to describe depression. Researchers estimate that about 1 in every 15 people experience depression each year. And 1 in every 6 have it sometime in their lifetimes. Even children can have depression. Depression is more than feeling sad. Everyone is sad sometimes, but depression is deeper. Depression is when you feel sad or hopeless or anxious nearly every day, for most of the day. Or when activities that you used to enjoy don't interest you or give you much pleasure anymore. Or you notice a major change in your appetite, or you feel tired nearly every day. You feel worthless. You have trouble thinking and concentrating, or you keep having thoughts of death or suicide because you feel like you're stuck. If you have depression, or you know someone who does, the first thing to know is that you're not alone. The term depression might be newer, but it was here long ago. In earlier times, people used to call it melancholy or melancholia. It's something that people in this broken world have always struggled with. So you're not alone. And sometimes it's okay to be conspicuous. It's okay to ask for help. And there is help. You have people who care about you. And most importantly, you have a creator. The God who made you, loves you. He sent me to tell you that. Now, how we got to be stuck in this broken world is a long story. It's not all our fault, but We do all share some of the blame. None of us is innocent. The root of it is that all of us, emotionally stuck or not, we try to hide from God in plain sight. We try to live for ourselves rather than for God and for our neighbors. But God, in His love, sends His word to get us unstuck from ourselves. The Bible gives the account of it. God started with a man named Abraham and his wife Sarah and their family. God sent them a word of hope. Call upon me in the day of trouble, and I will deliver you. God called Abraham's family to trust him and to be a most conspicuous word of hope from him for everyone. But even after they heard God's word, Abraham's family still got stuck on themselves. So God sent his word some more through the voice of the prophets. But even those guys, they sometimes got stuck. This was the case for the prophet Elijah. The account of it comes from the Bible's Old Testament, from the book of 1 Kings. Now earlier, Elijah had been a huge success. He was at the pinnacle of his career. People respected him. They listened to him. They turned back to God in droves because of the word Elijah spoke to them. But all it took was one critic to send him into a tailspin. Granted, she was a very powerful critic. Jezebel was her name, the evil queen who bowed down to the idol, the false god, Baal. And she had threatened to kill Elijah. And all these dark emotions came crashing down on him. And for about 6 weeks or maybe longer, he was down in an emotional pit. And he was certain he'd never get out of it. But God stuck with him. And the way God met Elijah in his depression offers hope for us. Whether you're in a rut or you're trying to walk with someone who is, listen to how it happened. As recorded in 1 Kings chapter 19. So Elijah went a day's journey into the wilderness, and he came to a juniper tree and sat under it. And he asked that he might die. He said, "Oh Lord, I have had enough. Take my life away from me, because I am no better than my fathers." Then he lay down and fell asleep under the tree. But look, an angel appeared and touched him and said to him, "Arise and eat." Elijah looked around and look, near his head he saw a cake of bread baked over hot coals and a jar of water. And he ate some and drank and went back to sleep. And the angel of the Lord came back a second time and touched him and said, "Arise and eat, because the journey is too great for you." So he got up and ate and drank. And in the strength of that food, he went. He walked 40 days and 40 nights all the way to the mountain of God, to Mount Horeb, where God had met with Moses in the burning bush, where God had given his people Israel his covenant, his commands, and his promises. Elijah walked to that mountain. And there he found a cave and spent the night there. And look, the word of the Lord came to Elijah and spoke to him. "What are you here for, Elijah?" Elijah answered, "I have been very zealous for the Lord God Almighty, because the children of Israel have rejected your covenant. Your altars, they have torn them down. Your prophets, they have killed with the sword, and I am the only one left. And now they're trying to kill me too." Then God said, "Come out and stand on the mountain before the Lord. And look, the Lord was passing by. A wind, a great and mighty wind, tore through the mountains and broke the rocks to pieces before the Lord. But the Lord was not in the wind. and after the wind, an earthquake. But the Lord was not in the earthquake. And after the earthquake, a fire. But the Lord was not in the fire. And after the fire, a voice, a gentle whisper. And it happened when Elijah heard it, he covered his face in his cloak. And he went out and he stood in the mouth of the cave. And look, a voice said to him, "What are you here for, Elijah?" And he said, "I have been very zealous for the Lord God Almighty, because the children of Israel have rejected your covenant. Your altars they have torn down, your prophets they have killed with the sword, and I am the only one left. And now they're trying to kill me too." And the Lord said to him, "Go back the way you came, through the wilderness of Damascus, and there anoint Hazael to be king over Syria, and anoint Jehu son of Nimshi to be king over Israel, and anoint Elijah son of Shaphat to be prophet in your place. And it will be that whoever escapes the sword of Hazael, Jehu will put to death. And whoever escapes the sword of Jehu, Elisha will put to death. But I have reserved in Israel 7,000 people, all whose knees have not bowed down to Baal, the idol, all whose mouths have not kissed him." So Elijah went on from there, and he found Elisha, the prophet who would carry on the work after him. Elisha became his apprentice, and God would continue to do his quiet and steady work, bringing judgment on sin and bringing hope for sinners. And Elijah knew that he was not alone. God helped Elijah. God sent his word. And that's how God helps you. He didn't just send another prophet. God's word himself came. He was born a man in the family of Abraham. He took the name Jesus. At first, his work was only a quiet whisper. But Jesus would make himself the most conspicuous of all. For me, for you, to turn us out of ourselves, to turn us back to God. They persecuted him for it, just like they did to Elijah. They didn't just try to take his life, though. They did it. People stuck on themselves, just like us, stuck Jesus on a cross. Jesus, let us make him a public embarrassment. And he rose from the dead because God refuses to leave us alone. God sticks with us. And for the last 70-some generations, Jesus has been conspicuously sending out his followers to speak God's word for others so that they would know that they're not alone. That's why we do this program. We conspicuously offer Jesus to help a world get unstuck again. You can share in this word. You can receive God's word and be a word of hope from God for others when they're stuck. Now, we can't do everything God did for Elijah, like sending gale force winds and an earthquake and a fire before he met him in a gentle whisper that can't be ignored. But notice how the Lord started with something a little less conspicuous, something we could follow. He gives Elijah a snack. Now, granted, this is some special kind of snack since it sustained Elijah for a 40-day trek through the wilderness, but it was physical food nonetheless. You see, God knows we are physical beings who need physical sustenance. Sometimes depression is tied to the basic needs of the body, and God works through physical means to help, which may include a prescribed medication, a change in diet, some exercise, some rest, or sometimes just a grilled cheese sandwich is enough to change the mood. We are more than our bodies, though. We are relational beings, created to relate with God and with others, and depression is often tied to relational needs. See, God didn't just sustain Elijah with a snack. He also gives him a spacious relationship. God makes space for him, a safe space. When Elijah got to the mountain, two times God asked a question, a concerned question, a curious question. What are you here for, Elijah? Or what brought you here? It's an open-ended question, an inviting question. God calls Elijah by name and makes space for him. Now, both times, God got the same answer from Elijah. The mighty prophet is stuck on a melancholy loop. Even after 6 weeks, he's still in a rut. And God gives his servants space to be sad. But even more than a snack and a spacious relationship with God, Elijah gets a role in the saga of God. What are you here for, Elijah? The question recalls a saga, a journey, a kingdom to come, a new creation on the way. This mountain, Mount Horeb, also called Mount Sinai, it's where, hundreds of years before, the word of the Lord came to Moses, another guy who sometimes got stuck in a rut. But God used Moses mightily to speak the word to God's people stuck in slavery in Egypt. He brought them out by a mighty word and led them to this very mountain. That's what this place is, where God made a covenant with them. God gave them his word, his commands, his promises. God married himself to these people so that through them, God would keep his promise for all people to never leave us alone. God kept his promise in Jesus. Jesus, God's word, came in a body like ours to share the sadness that was ours, to be stuck in death that is ours, so that in his resurrection, we could be his. God is committed to you for the long haul. God will get you there with physical sustenance, a spacious relationship and resurrection from the dead. God will sustain you in this saga that stretches into eternity because this journey is too great for you on your own. But not for you in Jesus. So go to him when you're in trouble. Pull that prayer alarm all day long. Make yourself as conspicuous with Jesus as you need. Because he is not embarrassed of you, not in the least. It is his joy, in fact, to be stuck with you. In that episode of Leave It to Beaver, when Beaver got his head stuck in the fence, Wally, his older brother, did eventually go get their dad. Mom came too. And of course, they got Beaver unstuck. And as they're heading home for some grilled cheese sandwiches, Beaver tells his dad that he's sorry. Dad says, huh? Oh, Beaver, I'm sorry. Well, I should never say anything to you that would make you afraid to come to me when you're in trouble. Beaver says, gee, Dad, you mean you don't mind me getting in messes like this? Dad says, well, I don't want you getting into trouble, but when you do, I want you to feel that we're your first ones to come to. And the Beaver says, gee, that's neat. Because when I'm growing up, well, I'll probably be using you for a lot of stuff like this. And in that manner of spacious relationship with God, how about we use what he gives us to make ourselves conspicuous and pray? Join me in this prayer from the Bible's book of Lamentations. I called on your name, O Lord, from the depths of the pit. You heard my plea. Do not close your ear to my cry for help. You came near when I called you. You said, do not be afraid. You have taken up my cause, O Lord. You have redeemed my life. through Jesus Christ, your Son, your Word, who lives and reigns with you in the Holy Spirit, one God, now and forever. Amen.
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0: Thank you, Mark. Today, I am visiting with Chris Mackey. He's our co-worker here at Lutheran Hour Ministries. He serves as content manager for U.S. Ministries. 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
2: Hi, Mike.
0: So we spoke together last week briefly about this Journey Through series that we're in. Journey Through Anxiety was last week. Journey Through Depression is this week. Next week, we're going to talk about Journey Through Ambition and how we go through these things as Christians. So tell us real quickly again about these other resources from Lutheran Hour Ministries that complement with this sermon series.
2: Yeah, we have a Project Connect booklet ministry that are printed booklets, easy to carry, that you can put in your pocket, and also that churches display. We have LHM Learn courses, online courses that have similar content but are in digital form, and you can watch it on your phone or your computer. And we also have Nurturing Your Faith studies. This is a series of studies that we put out each year. Each have four parts that are both published in the Lutheran Layman Quarterly and available online.
0: All right. So we're just adding to a library. And, right. And these are all free, and people can use them as they see fit.
2: Yep.
0: So let's talk in more detail about those video-based Bible studies. Let's say I wanted to lead a four-part Bible study with a small group at my church or with some neighbors or friends. How would you coach me on how to use these resources? It's like starting, where do I get them?
2: They're available both online and through the Lutheran Layman. They're published in the Lutheran Layman each quarter. And so they're just a published Bible study on paper that mm-hmm. you can use and share. But they're also online. The actual study is in digital form in a PDF. And so you can download those and share them with friends. LHM.org.
0: All right, so then I found them. I've got the PDFs downloaded. I've got access to the videos. How would I go about using these to lead a study?
2: They're short enough where you could gather as a group and read the study together. It might take about 10 or 15 minutes. They have reflection questions throughout the study. You could stop and reflect together as a group. And then there's a video portion that is not essential. It's kind of a supplement to the study. For this series, our interviews with Dr. Rick Mars, who is an amazing resource. And also, if you're a study leader, each person can access the studies beforehand and read through it and be familiar with the contents. You could jump right into the reflection questions as a group as well.
0: All right. Thanks for joining us, Chris.
2: All right, Mike. That was fun. Thanks.

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1: Jesus, remember us in your kingdom and teach us to pray. Our Father who art in heaven, hallowed be thy name. Thy kingdom come, thy will be done, on earth as it is in heaven. Give us this day our daily bread, and forgive us our trespasses, as we forgive those who trespass against us. And lead us not into temptation, but deliver us from evil. For thine is the kingdom and the power and the glory, forever and ever. Amen. The Lord bless you and keep you. The Lord make his face shine upon you and be gracious to you. The Lord look upon you with his favor and give you peace. Amen.
0: 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I'm Mark Eicher. 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

Nobody plays more country. Wax 104.5. We are doing another superstar twofer, throwing the spotlight on Kenny Chesney this hour. And he is doing his version of a Foreigner song back in the day. I Want to Know What Love Is on Wax 104.5. Good morning.

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13: I'm meteorologist Paul Trombley with your updated forecast. Mainly cloudy skies expected today, with daytime highs approaching 76. Winds out of the east, around 5 miles per hour. Partly cloudy skies tonight, lows level off around 53. Mainly clear skies tomorrow, high of 77. Chance for storms Tuesday and Wednesday, 77 Tuesday, 73 Wednesday. That's the latest weather on Wax 104.5. Right now, 52.
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Taylor Swift back in the country genre from the Toy Story 5 soundtrack. 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
2: Well, hello and welcome to American Country Countdown. I'm your host, Ryan Fox. And last week on the show, Ella Langley had the number one song in the land for the second straight week with Be Her. Can she do it again? Or will our special guest this weekend, Josh Ross, knock her out of that spot with his latest hit, Hey, How You Look? We're going to find out. Plus, Josh is going to tell us all about the success of that song and touring with Dan and Shay this fall. And speaking of success, Lenny Wilson knows a thing or two about that. But how do you find success when playing live? Lenny talks all about that here this hour from the ACC O'Reilly Auto Parts studio. But first, she kicks off the countdown with a song that was an ACC world premiere last weekend. Lenny Wilson and John Mayer, Bone Keys Wallet, American Country Countdown.
1: Number.

AC's Wallet, an ACC debut this weekend from Lainey Wilson and John Mayer, number 30 on American Country Countdown. It's Ryan Fox, and what you eating lately? Maybe a burger? Well, according to Food & Wine Magazine, these are the top five best-tasting burgers in the USA. And number five is McDonald's. Number four on this list belongs to Wendy's. In-N-Out Burger has managed to snag third place. Coming in hot as the runner-up is Burger King. And the top-tasting burger, according to the latest research, belongs to Five Guys. Like mine with extra cheese, please. Meanwhile, flipping the patties on number 29, maybe with some Dunkin' Donuts in her hand, Stella Lefty. It's Boston. ACC. On a train.

Water at a Wedding, Graylin James up 1 to 28 on American Country Countdown. It's Ryan Fox, and it's potentially a streak that could push his career to the next level. Back-to-back song success for newcomer Josh Ross, who could have his second career number one song this weekend on ACC. We'll get to that with Josh after his first chart topper, Single Again, American Country Countdown. I know.

0: A hit number one here in ACC back in July of last year. Josh Ross, Single Again on American Country Countdown. It's Ryan hanging this weekend with Josh on the show. Man, that song was huge for you. And then this one this weekend, you got a chance at another number one with Hate How You Look. Looks like things are going well for you. Pretty wild.
1: Dude, it's crazy. I guess it's a, hopefully it's a good streak that I'm starting. Second time around feels a little better than the first, so that's always good, I guess, right?
0: Does it? Does it feel like things are starting to move a little more your way?
1: Totally, and I feel like it's nice that this one hasn't taken as long as the first one did. You know, it's a little more reassuring, and it's been so cool, man, especially like the live show. Like just watching it grow on the road has been like my, I mean, that's where I'm the most happy, and that's where I have the most fun, and just watching that's been really cool.
0: Yes. So with Hate How You Look, what about this song when you first heard it was like, man, I got to cut this one?
1: Yeah, I mean, buddy sent it to me, Kristen Yancey, and some of the writers on it had never had like a song on the radio. And there was just something about it. It's like it felt different. It felt fresh. It felt like not what was on the radio, which I really kind of love. And it just like, I love a song that's got like a sad lyric, but it's still, if you weren't paying attention to the lyrics, you'd be like, this is just a up-tempo fun song.
0: Right.
1: But it's sad. I always think that's just like the coolest thing. And, yeah, I was like, I just cut it. I put it in the live show before I even, you know, released it or any of that kind of stuff. And it was just like, I feel like this is the next thing. And, we were debating on that and one other song, for the next radio single at the time. And I'm so glad we went with Hate How You Look. So worked out well.
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8: Number 27.

Dan and Shay, number 27, Say So on American Country Countdown. It's Ryan Fox, and I'd say Dan and Shay did exceptionally well representing the USA, singing the national anthem at the World Cup recently. Great job, boys. Well done. Morgan Wallen now with an ACC.

0: An ACC number one from this weekend in 2023, Morgan Wallen, last night on American Country Countdown. It's Ryan Fox. And when you think about Morgan, he certainly thinks outside the box when it comes to everything he does, from his live shows to how he releases his music. Fresh face Josh Ross is doing something out of the norm, which we break down with him after the song that moves up four spots this weekend on ACC, Dustin Lynch, Easy to Love.
1: Number 26.

0: Dustin Lynch, number 26 on American Country Countdown. That is Easy to Love. It's Ryan, and Josh Ross is hanging with us this weekend on the show. Josh, a few minutes ago, you were telling us how sometimes you'll break out a new song in your concerts, just kind of see how things are going. Not many artists do that, where it's almost like a focus group at your shows. Do you do that a lot?
1: I do it if I have the time. Like if I can convince the band to learn something and we're not in like a rush, because we're always, you know, we don't have a lot of time in sound checks and we don't have rehearsal days because we're on the road so much. So it's like, hey guys, I wrote the song yesterday, or somebody sent me the song. Can we learn it in 30 minutes and play it? And they're just like, you know, so, but I just do it because it's like, again, it's, you know, how does the crowd react? Are they moving? Even if they don't know the words, it's like, are they learning some of the words? And that's just like a body language vibe thing that I was like, try to figure out. And yeah, I'm glad I did that with this one for sure.
0: Well, it seems to be working.
1: Thanks. Yeah, no, it's been super cool.
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2: I'm meteorologist Paul Trombley with your updated forecast. Mainly cloudy skies expected today, with daytime highs approaching 76. Winds out of the east, around 5 miles per hour. Partly cloudy skies tonight, lows level off around 53. Mainly clear skies tomorrow, high of 77. Chance for storms Tuesday and Wednesday, 77. Tuesday, 73. Wednesday. That's the latest weather on Wax 104.5. Currently, 57.
3: 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Number

All my exes, Lauren Elena and Chase Matthew, number 25 on American Country Countdown. It's Ryan Fox with all the hits and the stars. And when you're a superstar singer, what's the difference between giving a good show and having a good show? This came up in conversation recently between our girl Lainey Wilson and our new collab partner, John Mayer. We break it down in two songs. Hold on. First, though, Zach John King, Get to Drinking, American Country Countdown.

0: It's former ACC number one, 4x4 by you, Lainey Wilson, on American Country Countdown. It's Ryan, and Lainey Wilson and John Mayer are collaborating together on a new song called Phone Keys Wallet. I'd be out of luck, lost if I ever up and lose. Yeah, Jesus Jones, mama, my phone keys wallet in you. We just heard it back at number 30 on this week's survey. But the two are also collaborating with Stories from the Road and discussing a conundrum that a lot of stars like them face.
1: There is a difference between giving a good show and having a good show.
2: Oh, somebody better write that down for me.
1: We're recording it. You're always giving a good show. You're not always having a good show. If you can have a good show while you give a good show, that's the best. You're not always going to have.
2: That just put a lot into perspective for me.
1: But you're always going to give a good show. It'd be nice if you could enjoy it too.
2: Yeah.
1: But if at the end of the night it turned out they all had the time of their life and you're going to go shower it off and go, eh.
2: Yeah. And then when I talk to my band afterwards, and I'm like, at times I'm like, that was the best show we have ever played. And they're like, really?
1: I know.
2: And then they come off the stage and they're like, that was the show.
1: I know. And because you're counting all these little things in your head as you're going, yep, put it in the mistake pile. Yep, put it in the mistake pile. And then you forget that they're in the audience. They're all here ready to have a great time. They've seen their friends. They're a couple drinks in. They're having the time of their life. All you got to do is just sing the tunes.
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0: He just played his very first arena show with Luke Bryan recently. Shane Prophet sitting just outside the countdown this weekend. It's Long Live Country on American Country Countdown. It's Ryan. Thank you so much for spending part of your weekend with us. And for Parker McCollum, being country is more than just saying you're country. Hold on, he explains. Coming up in 6 minutes. First, though, up two spots this weekend. John Party, Boots Off, American Country Countdown.
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0: Texan Parker McCollum with an ACC Extra. That's pretty hard. On American Country Countdown, I'm Ryan, and recently on the Like a Farmer podcast, Parker opened up about something that is near and dear to him, the country lifestyle.
1: Let people get a little taste of that life, and they're going to realize that there's a reason why it's stuck around as long as it has, man. It's good. That slow and easy life, away from all the BS with a good woman and on a little piece of land, and it sounds so cliche, but it is for a reason, dude. It's good, and it's good for your soul. It's good for your bloodline. It's good for your everything. It's good for business, and you know, I think the more and more people that find out about that, the better.
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4: He pulled into that small scenic overlook, the one that doesn't have a name.
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0: The Dairy Breakfasts are kind of wrapping up for the month of June, but I'm over here at the Marshfield FFA and Alumni and Supporters Breakfast at the D&B Sternweiss Farms, and I have Carter Grove. He's on the committee for the breakfast. What's on the menu?
1: Yeah, so we've got buttermilk pancakes, blueberry pancakes, our potato pancakes, Smith Brothers is on site grilling sausage, and we got cheese curds, applesauce, and of course, ice cream at the end.
0: And how long are you serving it up?
1: We're serving until noon today, so if you're going to come out, park at the Marshfield Speedway, and then we'll bus you back here, and don't worry, we'll get you back there as well.
0: And when it comes to what you're going to see on the farm, what are some of the features?
1: So they've got their calf room right here next to the shed that you can view. They've got some bunkers, some tractors, the petting zoo is out there, and then of course you can walk across the road and see them. They start milking at 11 o'clock, so you can see the Rotary Parlor in action.
0: So come on out to the Marshfield FFA and FFA Alumni Dairy Breakfast here at the D&B Sternweiss Farms. 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
6: Coast to coast and around the world, this is American Country Countdown. I'm your host, Ryan Fox, and this hour should be sponsored by two letters of the alphabet, the letter O and the letter N, as in on, because we've got Kelly Clarkson on Jody Messina, Luke Combs on Garth Brooks and Miranda Lambert, Reba and Ella Langley on themselves, plus Josh Ross on what he does with his downtime. So much to get through this hour from the ACC O'Reilly Auto Parts Studio, so let's get it on. Moving up one spot this weekend, Low Cash and Wrong Hearts, American Country Countdown.
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Cash, up 1 to 22 on American Country Countdown. That's Wrung Hearts. It's Ryan Fox. And occasionally I hear a song that isn't new and isn't a release officially, but I get so fired up, I want y'all to hear it. We call it Ryan's Hidden Gems, and this week it belongs to Post Malone. Track number 6 from his F1 Trillion album, What Don't Belong to Me, is my hidden gem and an AC.

Big weekend for that, guys. He's kicking off another summer of shows at Sphere in Las Vegas. Kenny Chesney. It's Carry On, number 21 on American Country Countdown. It's Ryan. And also this weekend, our special guest, Josh Ross, is working his way to his second consecutive number one song with Hate How You Look. But while he waits for his latest big hit to hit the top of ACC Mountain, what does he do in his downtime? We'll ask him after the guy he toured with all across Canada back in 2023, Lee Bryce, One of Them Girls, American Country Countdown. Are you

0: One of them girls hit number one back in 2020 here on American Country Countdown. That's Lee Bryce. It's Ryan. And Lee and our guest this weekend, Josh Ross, toured together back in 2023 all across Canada on Lee's Beer Drinking Opportunity Tour. And Josh, we know you tour a lot. It's just what you do. What do you do, though, in between gigs, in your downtime?
1: Travel home. And then, I normally get home. And you know, I've been so blessed with shows, and I love being on the road. And it's like a whole life that I get to live and enjoy. And I'm home maybe a day or two a week. Lately, I've had a couple more days, which has been good just because CMA Fest and all that kind of stuff. But I'm a big fisher. I like fishing. I got like a little pond, and I take like a day at home and just kind of reset and fish. And I got two dogs, hang out with them, and then pack my luggage and get some laundry done and do it all again. So
0: here with Josh Ross on American Country Countdown. Josh, when you're on the road and you're touring and you have downtime during the day, you're at a city that you don't know, you got some extra time, what do you do then?
1: Yeah, I would say like the three or four things I do would be like writing, try to go to the gym, and then I have a fishing pole and tackle box. So if we're like somewhere where there's like a pond, I'll go fishing. And then the odd time I'll play golf. I'll try to get golf in. Usually it's just like nine if I do. But for sure, like the working out, writing, and fishing would be my three.
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4: I was chopping onions. 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
6: Sunday morning, the Loyal Dairy Breakfast is underway. Mike is with me now, Mike Meyer, and you're putting on quite a party here this morning.
7: You bet. The Loyal FFA has put together a really nice show here.
6: And tell us about it. We got a brand new shed here. Mother Nature had something to do with that.
7: Yep. A couple years ago, we had a tornado come through here and took three buildings out. This was one of the buildings, and actually finally just got them done here a couple weeks ago.
6: Well, just in time, that's for sure. Well, you're one of the hosts that got a chance to eat already. That doesn't always happen. What are they serving?
7: Looks like they got pancakes, sausage, eggs. I think there's applesauce, milk.
6: So come on, enjoy it. Now, also, when they come, they're going to get a chance to see this farm, and this is quite a farm. What are they going to get a chance to see, Mike, on some of the wagon rides?
7: They're actually just going to get a ride through the yards, go through the barns, see the feed center, and see some cows.
6: There's a lot of cows to see, so come and join us, what, until about 12:30?
7: I believe that's the time they shut her down.
6: The host knows the least. That's why it's good. Somebody else is running the show.
7: Yep, that's right.
6: Thanks for opening up the farm, Mike.
7: Yep, you guys have a good day.
6: All right, yeah, you guys have a good day, and you will if you come to the Loyal Dairy Breakfast right here at Meyer Farms on 153 Road, just north of Loyal, on Wax 104.5. I'm Bob Bosold.
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0: Luther, from Hardy, Eric Church, Morgan Wallen, and Tim McGraw on American Country Countdown number 20. I'm Ryan Fox, not only your host here on ACC, but also your relationship guru. And I found this interesting. According to the folks at Match.com, if you're going on a first date, here's a tip. Don't overstay your welcome. 52% of singles think a good first date should last between 2 and 4 hours. Pretty interesting. In fact, I'll add to that, if you come over to my house to grill and hang out, let's also apply this rule there, too. Nothing worse than a lingerer, right? Meanwhile, we're linger-free and back to the countdown with John Morgan. Let's kid myself. ACC.
1: Number 19.

Save Myself. It's John Morgan, number 19 on American Country Countdown. It's Ryan Fox with all the hits and the stars, coast to coast and around the world. And we've been doing it as long as country icon Joe DiMassina. It's got to feel good to know that you've got some big stars that are big fans of yours. What superstar is singing Jody's praises? We'll find out after her big ACC number one from 1998. Bye-bye, American Country Countdown. Boy.

0: baby, bye-bye.
1: That one landed at number one here in ACC in April of 1998. Bye-bye, Jody Messina on American Country Countdown. I'm Ryan, and not only do we talk to the biggest stars in the world every weekend on ACC, but we also bring you the stars talking to each other. Like this really sweet message that Jody recently got from Kelly Clarkson.
2: My memory of you, you're like nostalgia for me, because I remember driving around and I had all the CDs in your visor that you'd like, you know, tuck them in or whatever, and all your favorites you'd keep out of the book. You'd have the book in your car, but then you'd have all your favorites, and you were in my favorites. And I knew those records so well. Every riff, I harmonized with you. We sing so well together. You don't know this, but we do. I love your voice so much. You are literally one of the people and one of the artists that I musically was just so inspired by. Your voice was just one of those pinnacle moments for me whenever I was younger. I definitely was trying to be Jody Messina in my car all the time. Like when I'm listening to your music, my windows are down. I'm 17 years old and I'm singing my

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4: Those dairy breakfasts are still rolling along through June Dairy Month, and I'm at the Marshfield FFA Alumni Dairy Breakfast here at the D&B Sternweiss Farms. And I have Daryl Sternweiss. Why the breakfast today?
5: It supports the dairy area. Happened a fabulous turnout. I love it when people from the city can come out and see what we're actually doing here, taking care of the animals. 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And I love the people to see it.
4: And what's open for everybody to see?
5: I have my dry cow barn open where all the dry cows are laying very comfortable. 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
4: And serving up those pancakes. We've got three different kinds. How long are they going to be serving them?
5: We're going to be serving it until noon. 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
4: And where do we need to go to park? 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
5: Today, because of the wet weather we've been having all week, they're parking at the Marshfield Yellow River Speedway. And then from there, the high school buses are bringing everybody here. And they've been rolling pretty steady. It's been a fantastic turnout.
4: Looks like a great turnout. Come on out, get some breakfast. Serving those pancakes up till noon. And I'm Jill Welke from Wax 104.5.
6: I'm meteorologist Paul Trombley with your updated forecast. Mainly cloudy skies expected today, with daytime highs approaching 76. Winds out of the east around 5 miles per hour. Partly cloudy skies tonight, lows level off around 53. Mainly clear skies tomorrow, high of 77. Chance for storms Tuesday and Wednesday, 77. Tuesday, 73. Wednesday. That's the latest weather on Wax 104.5. Currently 66.
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0: An ACC sure shot. That one is sure to join the countdown very soon. Russell Dickerson, Worth Your Wild on American Country Countdown. It's Ryan Fox. And over the years, ACC has talked to Garth Brooks a ton. And today's current stars have certainly followed and studied the career of his Garthness. What's one thing that Luke Combs wouldn't mind doing that Garth did? All will be revealed here in two songs. First, though, Zach Topp is up two this weekend with South of Sanity, American Country Countdown.
1: Number 8.

0: A huge ACC number one from Garth back in 1994. Calling Baton Rouge on American Country Countdown. It's Ryan, and recently while appearing on the Burt Kreischer podcast, Luke Combs and Burt talked about how Garth retired at the height of his fame and the appeal of them doing that in their own careers.
1: Like, do you just hit delete and just kind of like you're just like, I'm out for a while and I'm just gone for the next 5 years.
2: Well, I fantasize the way you do about what Garth did. Like, I've always done that. I think it's part of my...
1: He's one of the only people who's ever done, maybe the only person of that level of success that's ever done that.
2: Rick Moranis.
1: Yeah.
2: Rick Moranis did it. He had the height of his career. He went, I'm going to raise my kids. Goodbye, everybody.
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6: What a beautiful morning for breakfast on the farm, and that's where we are, the loyal FFA alumni on the Meyer Farm. And the guy that started all this, Alan Meyer, is with us. And Alan, way back in the 60s, you got started here.
7: 65, I started.
6: You bought land from your dad?
7: Yeah, he had bought this farm as an investment, and I rented it from him for 3 years, and then I bought him out.
6: Now, how does it look different now than it did in 1965?
7: I started out with 12 cows. Now we're up to 2,800.
6: And if they come to the breakfast today, they can take a wagon ride and go through the barns and see it all.
7: Yes. Hoping they get the chance to see it. And other than that, we try to get it.
6: Yeah, it looks beautiful, that's for sure. You've already had breakfast.
7: Yeah, I'm just about done with it.
6: So what are they served?
7: Eggs and pancakes and cheese curds.
6: And I'll tell you, this shed we're in, this is kind of like a high-class restaurant. Man, this is almost brand new, isn't it?
7: Yeah, see, a tornado took our sheds 2 years ago, all three of them. This we built now in place of the one. This is a shop, which we needed a long time. We kind of made it, so.
6: This isn't the first time you've hosted a dairy breakfast either.
7: No, we hosted it in 2003, and the other date is it was the third one that Loyal ever had.
6: Yeah, well, this is a big one. It's a beautiful one. Alan, thanks for opening up the farm to all these people.
7: We appreciate them looking, see what farming is all about.
6: Boy, and you will see what farming's all about. Come to the Loyal Dairy Breakfast this morning. We'll be serving till about 12:30, just north of Loyal on 153 Road. It's the Meyer Farm. Alan with us on Wax 104.5. I'm Bob Boshold.
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0: Luke Bryan up one notch to number 17 on American Country Countdown. That is country and she knows it. It's Ryan, and there's a real sisterhood between Miranda Lambert, Ella Langley, and Reba. In fact, the trio recently sat down for a wide-ranging conversation, and we got that in 6 minutes after Luke Bryan teams up with George Burge. It's Ride, Ride, Ride, American Country Countdown.
1: Number 6.

0: Miranda Lambert's big ACC number one from 2013, Mama's Broken Heart, American Country Countdown. It's Ryan Fox with all the hits and the stars. And Miranda joins Ella Langley and Reba, covering three generations of country for Elle Magazine, where they're talking about being a female country artist in today's industry. Check this out.
1: Sometimes being a woman is a little tougher to get, crawl up the chain, but when we all do it together, you know what I mean? 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
4: 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American Country Countdown. I'm Ryan Fox, and this hour we go international with our guest this weekend, Josh Ross. The super talented Canadian tells us about his first ever trip into the U.S. And then for our ACC Inside America, we actually head across the pond to the U.K. to hear about an event 30 years in the making. Plus, we sprinkle in some Eric Church, and we are absolutely loaded. So let's get things rolling. Back to the countdown. And Chris Jansen, it's me and a beer. American Country Countdown.
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5: Prettiest girl I'd ever seen. Look at her, man, look at me. I thought I can't just walk up and ask her to dance.

Mina Beer, Chris Jansen, number 15 on American Country Countdown. It's Ryan Fox, and you look a little stressed. You know what? I have just the thing for you. According to Parents Magazine, a real page turner here, a quick way to relieve stress is to do 12 jumping jacks. Not 11, not 13, but 12. According to the study, a quick burst of intense physical activity is a good way to vent pent-up energy, loosen tight muscles. It also helps you build stamina. You might give that a shot. And trust me, after jumping jack number 5, I'm already in the intense physical activity phase. I don't know if I'll need 12. Speaking of working out, this guy knows a thing or two about that. Tim McGraw at an ACC number 1 from 2014. Shotgun Rider. It's an ACC extra. Roll.

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Bailey Zimmerman, number 14, Chevy Silverado on American Country Countdown. It's Ryan Fox, and American Country Countdown is heard all around the world every weekend in Europe, Australia, New Zealand, and of course in Canada as well, which is where our special guest this weekend, Josh Ross, is from. And what did Josh do on his very first trip to the USA? We'll get to that after his fellow Canadian and worldwide superstar, Shania. Honey, I'm Home, American Country Countdown.

0: does much better.
1: That one landed at number one in October of 1998 on American Country Countdown. The one and only Shania. Honey, I'm home. It's Ryan. Shania, of course, a worldwide superstar from Canada. Josh Ross is working on it. In fact, this song could be number one this weekend. Hey,

0: Josh, fingers crossed for you this weekend with that one. Hey, how you look? Now, it is a big summer for the United States of America. America's 250th birthday is coming up on July 4th.
1: Yeah.
0: You, of course, are a proud Canadian, but you've come to Nashville to make it big in the country world. What do you remember about your first trip to the U.S.?
1: Oh, that's a great question. Oh, man. First trip. I was really young. We went to Florida. We went to Orlando and went to Disney World. We drove from Ontario there. I think it was 19 or 20 hours with my siblings at the time. And I think we did like it was over like Christmas, New Year's when we did that. That would have been my first time. And I remember being terrified. I remember going to Disney World and being, what was that, Bugs Life?
0: Yeah, the life-size bugs.
1: And I was like sitting in the theater thing, and then like they crawled under my butt, and I was like screaming and crying. And I mean, there's a lot of my family is like the masters of joking around, and I felt like that they got more enjoyment out of how scared I was at a trip at Disney. But that is my first American trip. And then a lot of people don't know, but most of my family, aunts, uncles, cousins are in the U.S. So I grew up going to Santa Monica in L.A. a lot. And then the other side in Bar Harbor, Maine. So I got to go to both coasts a lot growing up, and I'm excited for the anniversary this year. It's going to be pretty cool.
0: Yes. Here with Josh Ross. Now, American Country Countdown is proudly heard all across Canada. We love our Canadian listeners and stations. I'm going to put you on the spot here a little bit, Josh, but what about Canada would you say makes you most proud?
1: Honestly, just the people. I think we have such a good reputation of, kind people, caring people. I think it's, some of the most beautiful scenery in the world, especially where I grew up and got to go to Northern Ontario and all the lakes and so many memories for me. So, and then on top of that, I'm just like, the fans are so awesome. Yeah, I mean, I've been so blessed to obviously live here in Nashville, but like be able to go home and have these fans that are excited for me no matter where I go in the world. And yeah, Canada's just awesome. I mean, country music is thriving in Canada, and I'm grateful to be a part of that.
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4: I wasn't even supposed to be there.
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4: 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And this past weekend, he said, "We should go back there for old time's sake."
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Jane Brown, number 13. It's Woman on American Country Countdown. It's Ryan Fox. And do you watch the news? Maybe the local news, CNN, Fox News, MSNBC? Well, just how much news is enough news? According to the latest research from the Triangle Institute, 30 to 45 minutes a day is enough to keep up with current events without causing excessive anxiety. Good to know. Meanwhile, we keep our news here on ACC to Country, and one of our top stories, Corey Kent and Coe Wetzel at number 12. This is Rocky Mountain Love.

0: Rocky Mountain Low, Corey Kent, and Co Wetzel, number 12 on American Country Countdown. It's Ryan Fox hanging this weekend on the show with our guest Josh Ross. Josh grew up in Canada playing hockey, so we have to ask, what is Josh's hockey team of choice? A team from back home or the Nashville Predators? This answer could be interesting. Coming up. Meanwhile, here's a guy who's been known to join in and play a hockey game every now and then in Music City. Dierks Bentley and his ACC number one from 2022 with Breland and Hardy. Beer's on me. American Country Countdown.
1: Everybody's got a problem, so do I. But we ain't gonna solve them on a Saturday night. I just put a paycheck in the bank.

0: beer's on me.
1: It was number one here on ACC in April of 2022. Dierks Bentley, Breland, and Hardy. Beer's on me on American Country Countdown. It's Ryan. Our buddy Josh Ross is hanging with us on the show this weekend. There you are, man, with your big number one, Single Again. You're looking at getting another number one, hopefully before the end of this show, with Hate How You Look. Now, I know you played football and you also played hockey growing up in Canada. So I got to know, do you have a favorite hockey team? Now, I must tell you, we are on all over Canada, ACC is. So I want to preface it with that. And also, American Country Countdown is heard in Nashville, where you currently live, home of the Nashville Predators. So no pressure, but favorite team, Josh?
2: You're giving me so much trouble here. I'll always be a Leafs fan. I mean, I was born outside Toronto. I can't seem to figure out why they haven't won. But I'll let the professionals try to figure that out. 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
5: I'm meteorologist Paul Trombley with your updated forecast. Mainly cloudy skies expected today, with daytime highs approaching 76. Winds out of the east, around 5 miles per hour. Partly cloudy skies tonight, lows level off around 53. Mainly clear skies tomorrow, high of 77. Chance for storms Tuesday and Wednesday, 77. Tuesday, 73. Wednesday. That's the latest weather on Wax 104.5. Currently 70.
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0: by you, Luke Combs, up three notches to number 11 on American Country Countdown. It's Ryan Fox, and most of the time when you see Eric Church, you see him with sunglasses on, right? It's kind of become his thing, but there's a method to the madness. And we get to the origin of his patented chief look after we kick off the top 10 this weekend. Ella Langley and Morgan Wallen, I Can't Love You Anymore, American Country Countdown.
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0: From the ACC number one Hall of Fame, drink in my hand, Eric Church on American Country Countdown. It's Ryan Fox. And as we all know, Eric has a distinct look with the ball cap and dark sunglasses. And as he explained to the Bussin' with the Boys podcast, it all came about pretty naturally, much to the chagrin of some around him.
1: The last thing the label wanted from a marketing standpoint, they didn't hat, no. Glasses, no. You know, they want you to, you know, have hair and see your eyes and all this stuff. Mm-hmm. But I did it because we were in bars and clubs and nobody really cared. And I have a eye thing where my eyes don't lubricate really well. And my contacts kept popping out on stage. One night, one of my band members said, "Hey, have you ever thought about wearing sunglasses?" Nobody cared. There were 12 people at the show. Mm-hmm. And I was like, "Yeah, cool." So I put them on and it worked. And then it became kind of a thing.
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What if we don't? The ACC Next Track on American Country Countdown is Ryan Fox. And up next, it's our ACC Inside America. But for this special edition, we actually travel outside the U.S. and across the Atlantic Ocean. We'll explain why after the star that's wowing audiences coast to coast on her Cloud 9 world tour, Megan Maroney. Beautiful Things, American Country Countdown. Number.

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1: It's Ryan, and this weekend's ACC Inside America is all about Garth and his big show coming up outside the U.S. in London. It all happens next weekend in Hyde Park, and you bet he's bringing along a few friends.
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1: Should be fun with Zach Brown on the bill with Garth, along with a long list of other superstar acts, including our recent ACC guest, Ashley McBride. Which, by the way, you can hear our chat on demand at AmericanCountryCountdown.com. It's going to be a big deal when Garth takes the stage at London's Hyde Park, as it will mark his first performance in the UK in almost three decades. Now, the show, obviously like any Garth show, is completely sold out with attendance of about 70,000 people expected. And Garth, of course, is getting excited. He says, quote, "It's an honor to be asked to play such an iconic venue. It's always the people who make a place special, and we are very excited." 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
4: 3 hours down, 1 hour to go. 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I'm your host, Ryan Fox, from the ACC O'Reilly Auto Parts Studio. And this hour, we take you on tour. We take you to the movies, and we take you backstage with Lainey Wilson and Tim McGraw. You don't have to do anything but sit right there. But first, after being an ACC world premiere last weekend, this massive song from the Toy Story 5 soundtrack now makes its countdown debut all the way up at number 8. Our biggest mover of the week by far belongs to Taylor Swift. I knew it. I knew you. 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

0: It's her very first time back in our top 10 since she did it with her song Red back in December of 2013. Welcome back, Taylor Swift. Number 8 this weekend, I Knew It, I Knew You on American Country Countdown. It's Ryan, and are you feeling cranky? Well, blame the TV in your bedroom. Yeah, according to new research, zoning out in front of the screen before bed hurts your ability to sleep. Our recommendation? Turn on the radio to help wind down. We are more than happy to help with that. Meanwhile, Blake Shelton's got an ACC sure shot. Sure to join the countdown soon with this one. Let him in anyway. American Country Countdown.
1: Ain't it

Choosing Texas, Ella Langley, number 7 on American Country Countdown. I'm Ryan, and our guest this weekend, Josh Ross, is giving me a chance to see him on tour this fall with a duo that hasn't done it in a while. No, I'm not talking about Florida Georgia Line, but the tour does have a big FGL connection. We've got all the details about who it is and what's going on, plus how much Josh has been texting with his upcoming tour headliners. After Dan and Shay and former ACC number 1, Tequila, American Country Countdown. I can

0: hit number one in July of 2018. Dan and Che, Tequila on American Country Countdown. You got Ryan. By the way, Dan Smyers and Che Mooney are hitting the road all across North America in the fall on the Young Tour. They're going to take Florida Georgia Line's Tyler Hubbard with them. And our guest this weekend, Josh Ross. Josh, how pumped are you for this?
1: Dude, so excited. I've got to know them a little bit over the last couple months, and they're just such great guys. Like, it's going to be such a fun tour, and I feel like I'm going to learn a lot. I'm excited to get back out just to be writing, and it's like a routine, and it's like the best routine I can get is, you know, I'm gone Thursday to Sunday every weekend for the next, you know, 8 weeks or whatever it is, and I'm really looking forward to that.
0: And I cannot wait to see this show with you guys together, and you're right, they are the best guys. Dan and Che are. Have you guys texted at all leading up to this tour, or how does that all work?
1: Yeah, I mean, I was just explaining to somebody today, it's like, it's cool because, you know, obviously they're a duo, and I've got to know Che a little bit, just like being at the office and hanging out, but Dan is somebody that I've got to see out a lot recently, and been texting him a little bit. We've been trying to meet up for a drink, but he came to my set at the end of, I played Barstool at the end of CMA Fest on the Saturday night, and he came out at midnight and watched my set and was having drinks and hanging out. And so it's been really cool to get to know him. And he just seems like such a solid dude, and obviously so talented too. So
0: here with Josh Ross on American Country Countdown, what is the best piece of advice you've gotten so far in your career? Or maybe it's just, you've noticed another artist doing this and you're like, man, I want to do that.
1: Yeah, probably like the Luke Bryan situation for me is always like watching him play and be on the road with him, and think he was like in his late 20s, early 30s when he got his first number one. And I remember one night I was talking to him, and Single Again, I think, was maybe just charting at the time. And, you know, he's just like, be here for the 20-30 year plan. Like, build it brick by brick. Like, don't get frustrated if somebody passes you. People are going to pass you. You're going to pass people, and just like enjoy the process. And I've really thought about that. And then, like, I have to remind myself of that sometimes too. So it's, yeah, shout out to Luke for being so good.
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Luke Combs, number 6 on American Country Countdown at a sleepless in a hotel room. It's Ryan Fox. And did you know that Tim McGraw and Lainey Wilson are both from Louisiana? Yep, their hometowns are only about 20 minutes apart. And this is wild. The two have never met until recently. So what was it like when these two superstars came together? We'll tell you after Tim and his former ACC number 1 from 1999. Something like that. An ACC extra.

0: Tim McGraw, a former ACC number one on American Country Countdown. It's something like that. I'm Ryan Fox, and recently on the big stage at CMA Fest, Tim got to spend some time backstage and on stage with one of the country stars who idolized him growing up, fellow Louisiana native, Lainey Wilson. Now, as you may have seen in Lainey Wilson's recent Netflix documentary, Keeping Country Cool, back when she was 18, Lainey wrote Tim a letter. Well, come to find out, Tim never actually got a chance to read that letter, so when the two met backstage for the very first time, Tim revealed to Lainey that he decided to write her a letter of his own.
1: Hey, we're going to meet Tim McGraw. This is my childhood dream right here. Yeah. He don't understand how much of an influence he is to me. I made up dance routines to every song he ever had, and I might show him. Oh, my gosh.
2: How are you? Fine. And I finally found out about your letter.
3: I was embarrassed, first off, that I never saw it. 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
1: You're going to make me cry.
3: Don't mess my makeup
1: up for this.
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1: Well, hey.
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10: I'm meteorologist Paul Trombley with your updated forecast. Cloudy skies with a few peaks of sun this afternoon, with daytime highs approaching 76. Winds out of the east around 5 miles per hour. Lows around 53 tonight, partly cloudy. Daytime highs approaching 77 tomorrow, mainly clear skies. 77 Tuesday with a chance for storms. 74 Wednesday, chance for storms continues. That's the latest weather on Wax 104.5. Currently, it's 72 degrees.
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Hudson Westbrook in an ACC Next track, and he's painted you pretty on American Country Countdown. It's Ryan Fox, and you know it's a big weekend at the box office when no other movie is willing to open the same weekend as this soon-to-be summer blockbuster. It's one that should make over $150 million this weekend, and we're talking about it in 6 minutes. First, Morgan Wallen, up three notches this weekend with Don't We, American Country Countdown. Number

0: song. Taylor Swift and a former ACC number one from 2007, Our Song, on American Country Countdown. You got Ryan Fox with all the hits and the stars, and it's hard to believe it's been over 30 years since the first Toy Story movie came out, but the Pixar franchise is back this weekend with its fifth installment featuring Taylor, who we just heard back at number 8 with her song I Knew It, I Knew You on the soundtrack. Taylor, by the way, was only 6 years old when that first movie came out, and this time the toys are battling tech.
1: Is it as bad out there for toys as they say it is?
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0: Huge movie out this weekend. You're probably going to see Toy Story 5. And speaking of 5, we're inside the top 5 when American Country Countdown comes right back.
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17: He pulled into that small scenic overlook, the one that doesn't have a name.
18: Tens of thousands of stories over nearly 100 years have passed through the doors at Lasker's.
17: But that view, sugar maples and red oak mixed into the slope. Above it, a bald eagle's nest sat in a white pine. We sat there shoulder to shoulder, sharing a bag of trail mix and arguing about whether the blue M&Ms taste different. Then he got quiet. He said he'd been coming to this place for years when he needed to think, and lately all he thought about was a future with me in it.
18: The shortest distance between will you and I do comes through Lasker's.
17: He pulled out that little black box like it had just been sitting there patiently waiting. And I swear I'm not making this up. Just then, two

0: eagles came home to their nest, and the ring was perfect for me.
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0: Jason Aldean, number four. Don't tell me. On American Country Countdown, I'm Ryan Fox. And Jason's part of something special we'll all get to witness on our TVs next week. An event hosted by this guy, Riley Green. 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

0: Riley Green at number 3 on American Country Countdown. And he's changed my mind. 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It's going to be good, and Riley Green will host it. 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
0: Welcome back to American Country Countdown. It's Ryan Fox, and he's been hanging with us every hour this weekend on the show, and his latest hit is knocking on the door to number one, but he's not there yet. This is Josh Ross. Hey, how you look? 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
1: Our special guest this weekend on American Country Countdown, Josh Ross at number two. That's Hey Look at Ryan Fox. And now we have arrived to the number one song in America. And it's a song that, despite being fun and easy to sing, tackles very deep subject matter. According to Ella Langley, Be Her is not about being someone else. It's about being the her you want to be. Ella goes on to say, I think there's things that every single person on this planet would like to see themselves do better as a human being. And if you don't, I don't want to be around you. I don't want to be around you at all. I was just honest. Those are all things I'm looking forward to in my life. Changing about myself a little bit. It's a song about self-reflection, personal growth, and the desire for a simple life. And it's a song that was written in just 30 minutes that for the third week in a row is the number one song in the land. The number one song in America on American Country Countdown, once again, belongs to Ella Langley. This is Be Her.
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0: There you have it, the number one song in America for the third straight week. It's Ella Langley and Be Her. American Country Countdown is the longest running country countdown show in the USA. 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ACC is a production of Westwood One. Special thanks to Chris Carson, Dingo O'Brien, Corey Linton, and Susan Stevens for helping us bring you the biggest hits and the biggest stars every weekend right here. Big thanks to Josh Ross for dropping by the show. Make sure you join us next week when more big stars will be hopping on, and we may just have a brand new number one song. Until then, this is Ryan Fox saying be safe, take care of each other, and we'll see you then.
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1: Police recently arrested an airline passenger from Dubai after they found him hiding 2 pounds of gold.
2: I know by your face what you're going to say.
1: Well, because your next question would be where? This is what the report says. In between his butt cheeks and in his body. The next sentence reads, the police extracted the gold at the airport. They put on a miner's helmet, got a pickaxe. Smuggler told them he was hiding it because he did not want to pay an 18% tax on it.
2: Okay. I think the cost is a little bit higher with this method.
1: I'm pretty sure they weren't, like, really gentle with the extraction process either.
2: No.
1: But, I mean, I don't know. Where was he going? Does it say? No, they don't say where he was
2: going. Where was he going? To the bathroom. That's where he was going.
1: Even if it's a short flight. It's tough enough sitting in an airplane seat already.
2: Here's the thing.
1: There's always, well, there's a lot of things here.
2: Well, no.
1: There's 2 pounds of things
2: I
1: here.
2: I think anybody should be very wary of extremely cheap gold jewelry.
1: Oh, yeah.
2: To come soon.
1: I'm gonna,
2: got a great deal on this.
1: Honey, I'm going to hold off on buying you anything gold until this stuff passes through the system.
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11: I'm meteorologist Paul Trombley with your updated forecast. Cloudy skies with a few peaks of sun this afternoon, with daytime highs approaching 76. Winds out of the east around 5 miles per hour. Lows around 53 tonight, partly cloudy. Daytime highs approaching 77 tomorrow, mainly clear skies. 77 Tuesday with a chance for storms. 74 Wednesday, chance for storms continues. That's the latest weather on Wax 104.5. Currently, it's 72 degrees.

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Nobody plays more country. Happy Father's Day. 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Have a great day today. 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

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Nobody but nobody plays more country. It's me, Tommy. Thank you so much for having us on all weekend long. Cannot wait for next weekend. Hoofbeat Festival in Kadot. 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

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Nobody plays more country. Happy, happy Father's Day weekend to you. Alex Miller, his latest is on the way this hour. Also the band Perry, Dylan Scott. 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

It's Keith Urban and Carrie Underwood, The Fighter, Wax 104.5. Nobody plays more country along with me, Tommy. Of course, Keith Urban coming to Ashley for the Arts in Arcadia along with John Party and Ernest and a whole lot more. Get your tickets, ashleyforthearts.com. He's also your superstar for this hour. It's Keith Urban. This is Straight Line, and this is Wax 104.5.

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10: I'm meteorologist Paul Trombley with your updated forecast. Cloudy skies with a few peaks of sun this afternoon with daytime highs approaching 76. Winds out of the east around 5 miles per hour. Lows around 53 tonight, partly cloudy. Daytime highs approaching 77 tomorrow, mainly clear skies. 77 Tuesday with a chance for storms. 74 Wednesday, chance for storms continues. That's the latest weather on Wax 104.5. Currently, it's 73 degrees.
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Nobody plays more country than Wax 104.5 and Tim McGraw, Song for America. 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

Love Like Crazy, Lee Bryce, Wax 104.5, continuing this country for your weekend. We got Jane Proffitt on the way this hour, also Darius Rucker, along with another superstar twofer at the top of the hour. 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

0: the grill's fired up, he's in charge. If the game is on, he's watching. And if the thermostat moves, he's gonna notice.
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0: It won't be like this for long. Darius Rucker, Wax 104.5. Nobody plays more country, along with me, Tommy. And you can win Alex's mower once again this year. 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

0: Celebrating 250 years of America this 4th of July. 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
2: 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Yeah. I don't know why. Proud to be American. It's like always right when you say it. I smell a barbecue and I'm here in Lee Greenwood over and over and over.
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0: 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WAXX Eau Claire. Here's this hour's twofer. On

It's Billy Currington. People are crazy. Wax 104.5. Nobody but nobody plays more country. And your Father's Day weekend and a superstar, two for weekend, with Billy Currington being your superstar for this hour. That's how country boys roll. Wax

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13: I'm meteorologist Paul Trombley with your updated forecast. High temperatures reach up to 76 this afternoon. Under overcast skies, easterly winds 5 to 10 miles per hour. Lows level off around 53 tonight, partly cloudy skies. Highs level off around 77 tomorrow, mainly clear skies. Upper 70s Tuesday with a chance for storms. Cooler Wednesday with highs in the mid-70s. Storms continue. That's the latest weather on Wax 104.5. Right now, it's 73 degrees.

Ella Langley, Morgan Wallen, I Can't Love You Anymore, Wax 104.5. Nobody plays more country. 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Ranger Rudy and the Swingin' Wingtips are going to be out there. It starts at 6:30 with food trucks and a whole lot more with Wax 104.5. 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

Jordan Davis, Turn This Truck Around, is on Wax 104.5. Nobody But Nobody Plays More Country. Happy Father's Day to all the dads out there. Thank you so much for all that you do. Coming up this hour, I got Russell Dickerson, Stephen Wilson Jr., also another superstar twofer, coming up at the top of the hour. Josh Turner, he's got his firecracker going on. 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

Thank God for you, Sawyer Brown at Wax 104.5. Nobody plays more country. They are coming. Mark Miller and the boys at the Northern Wisconsin State Fair and WSFA.com to score your tickets. Also, they are your superstars for this hour. Oh, man. You know, I could see these guys a million times, and it wouldn't be enough. Sawyer Brown, Some Girls Do, is on Wax 104.5.

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15: I'm meteorologist Paul Trombley with your updated forecast. Cloudy this afternoon with a high of 75. Easterly winds 5 to 10 miles per hour. 54 tonight, partly cloudy skies. Daytime highs approaching 77 tomorrow, mainly sunny skies. Upper 70s Tuesday with a chance of thunderstorms. Cooler Wednesday with highs in the mid-70s. Storms continue. That's the latest weather on Wax 104.5. Currently 73.
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Nobody plays more country, along with me, Tommy, as we gear up for America's 250th birthday. Going to be showcasing some great American music. 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

Morgan Wallen, Dolly, Wax 104.5. Nobody plays more country along with me, Tommy. Happy Father's Day. Hoping that the dads are out on the water this afternoon. Chris Cruzy, Better on a Boat, is on Wax 104.5.

Yo, bartender, Wax 104.5. Nobody plays more country along with me, Tommy. Happy Father's Day weekend to you. It's a superstar two for weekend. And Lady A, the group is on top. They are your superstars for this hour. 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
11: I'm meteorologist Paul Trombley with your updated forecast. Cloudy this afternoon with a high of 75. Easterly winds 5 to 10 miles per hour. 54 tonight, partly cloudy skies. Daytime highs approaching 77 tomorrow, mainly sunny skies. Upper 70s Tuesday with a chance of thunderstorms. Cooler Wednesday with highs in the mid-70s. Storms continue. That's the latest weather on Wax 104.5. Currently, it's 73 degrees.

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Zach Brown Band, Wax 104.5. Nobody plays more country as we are gearing up for America's 250. And I got to tell you something. There's a lot of concerts going on. 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

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Thank you so much for having us on. 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

I Got Better. Morgan Wallen, Wax 104.5. Nobody but nobody plays more country. We've got Jason Aldean on the way this hour. Also Hudson Westbrook, Jelly Roll, and another superstar twofer coming up at the top of the hour. Hang tight for that. See?

all day long. It's Garth Brooks, Wax 104.5, and the Superstar 2 for Weekend. 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Ain't going down till the sun comes up. 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
7: I'm meteorologist Paul Trombley with your updated forecast. Lows around 54 tonight under partly cloudy skies. Northeasterly winds around 5 miles per hour. Daytime highs approaching 77 tomorrow. Lots of sunshine. 54 tomorrow night, partly cloudy. Upper 70s Tuesday with a chance of thunderstorms. Turning cooler Wednesday with highs in the mid-70s. Chance for storms continues. That's the latest weather on Wax 104.5. Right now, it's 74 degrees.
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Just Fishin', Trace Atkins, Wax 104.5. Nobody but nobody plays more country. Oh, I wish I had a pole and a beer in my hand right now. It's me, Tommy. Happy Father's Day to every dad out there. Thank you so much for having us on. Country Jam headliner Riley Green is on. Think As You Drunk I Am, Wax 104.

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No. It's John Party, Wax 104.5. Nobody but nobody plays more country along with me, Tommy. I am good to go. Out the door. Dads, have a wonderful rest of your night. Brian Fox with American Country Countdown is on the way next. Hang tight for that. Now, this is Luke Bryan. Kiss Tomorrow Goodbye, Wax 104.

0: Celebrating 250 years of America this 4th of July. 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
0: The Road to America 250 is on Wax 104.5, brought to you by Prestige Kia and Ram Community Services, partnered with Savita Health and Wax 104.5.

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2: Well, hello and welcome to American Country Countdown. I'm your host, Ryan Fox. And last week on the show, Ella Langley had the number one song in the land for the second straight week with Be Her. Can she do it again? Or will our special guest this weekend, Josh Ross, knock her out of that spot with his latest hit, Hey, How You Look? We're going to find out. Plus, Josh is going to tell us all about the success of that song and touring with Dan and Shay this fall. And speaking of success, Lenny Wilson knows a thing or two about that. But how do you find success when playing live? Lenny talks all about that here this hour from the ACC O'Reilly Auto Parts studio. But first, she kicks off the countdown with a song that was an ACC world premiere last weekend. Lenny Wilson and John Mayer, Phone, Keys, Wallet, American Country Countdown.
3: Number.

Wallet, an ACC debut this weekend from Lainey Wilson and John Mayer, number 30 on American Country Countdown. It's Ryan Fox, and what you eating lately? Maybe a burger? Well, according to Food & Wine Magazine, these are the top five best-tasting burgers in the USA. And number five is McDonald's. Number four on this list belongs to Wendy's. In-N-Out Burger has managed to snag third place. Coming in hot as the runner-up is Burger King. And the top-tasting burger, according to the latest research, belongs to Five Guys. Like mine with extra cheese, please. Meanwhile, flipping the patties on number 29, maybe with some Dunkin' Donuts in her hand, Stella Lefty. It's Boston, ACC. On a train.

Watered Wedding, Graylin James up 1-28 on American Country Countdown. It's Ryan Fox, and it's potentially a streak that could push his career to the next level. Back-to-back song success for newcomer Josh Ross, who could have his second career number one song this weekend on ACC. We'll get to that with Josh after his first chart topper, Single Again, American Country Countdown. I know.

0: Now, hit number one here in ACC back in July of last year, Josh Ross, Single Again on American Country Countdown. It's Ryan hanging this weekend with Josh on the show. Man, that song was huge for you. And then this one this weekend, you got a chance at another number one with Hey How You Look. Looks like things are going well for you. Pretty wild.
1: Dude, it's crazy. I guess it's hopefully it's a good streak that I'm starting. Second time around feels a little better than the first, so that's always good, I guess, right?
0: Does it feel like things are starting to move a little more your way?
1: Totally, and I feel like it's nice that this one hasn't taken as long as the first one did. You know, it's a little more reassuring, and it's been so cool, man, especially like the live show. Like, just watching it grow on the road has been like that's where I'm the most happy, and that's where I have the most fun, and just watching that's been really cool.
0: Yes. So with Hate How You Look, what about this song when you first heard it was like, man, I got to cut this one?
1: Yeah, I mean, Buddy sent it to me, Kristen Yancey, and some of the writers on it had never had like a song on the radio. And there was just something about it. It's like, it felt different. It felt fresh. It felt like not what was on the radio, which I really kind of love. And it just like, I love a song that's got like a sad lyric, but it's still, if you weren't paying attention to the lyrics, you'd be like, this is just an up-tempo fun song.
0: Right.
1: But it's sad. I always think that's just like the coolest thing. And I was like, I just cut it. I put it in the live show before I even, you know, released it or any of that kind of stuff. And it was just like, I feel like this is the next thing. And we were debating on that and one other song for the next radio single at the time. And I'm so glad we went with Hate How You Look. So worked out well.
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3: Looks like you appreciate a good squeegee.
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3: Ooh, looks like one bug didn't get the memo.
4: There he is.
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3: Okay, we are going full gladiator.
4: Woo! Never felt so alive.
3: Squeegee on, King. 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

Dan and Shay, number 27, Say So on American Country Countdown. It's Ryan Fox, and I'd say Dan and Shay did exceptionally well representing the USA, singing the national anthem at the World Cup recently. Great job, boys. Well done. Morgan Wallen now with an ACC

0: An ACC number one from this weekend in 2023. Morgan Wallen last night on American Country Countdown. It's Ryan Fox. And when you think about Morgan, he certainly thinks outside the box when it comes to everything he does, from his live shows to how he releases his music. Fresh face Josh Ross is doing something out of the norm, which we break down with him after the song that moves up four spots this weekend on ACC, Dustin Lynch, Easy to Love.
1: Number 26.

0: Justin Lynch, number 26 on American Country Countdown. That is Easy to Love. It's Ryan, and Josh Ross is hanging with us this weekend on the show. Josh, a few minutes ago, you were telling us how sometimes you'll break out a new song in your concerts, just kind of see how things are going. Not many artists do that, where it's almost like a focus group at your shows. Do you do that a lot?
1: I do it if I have the time. Like if I can convince the band to learn something and we're not in like a rush, because we're always, you know, we don't have a lot of time in sound checks and we don't have rehearsal days because we're on the road so much. So it's like, hey guys, I wrote the song yesterday, or somebody sent me the song. Can we learn it in 30 minutes and play it? And they're just like, you know, so, but I just do it because it's like, again, it's, you know, how does the crowd react? Are they moving? Even if they don't know the words, it's like, are they learning some of the words? And that's just like a body language vibe thing that I was like, try to figure out. And yeah, I'm glad I did that with this one for sure.
0: Well, it seems to be working.
1: Thanks. Yeah, no, it's been super cool.
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6: I'm meteorologist Paul Trombley with your updated forecast. Lows around 54 tonight under partly cloudy skies, northeasterly winds around 5 miles per hour. Daytime highs approaching 77 tomorrow, lots of sunshine. 54 tomorrow night, partly cloudy. Upper 70s Tuesday with a chance of thunderstorms. Turning cooler Wednesday with highs in the mid-70s. Chance for storms continues. That's the latest weather on Wax 104.5. Right now, 73.
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8: 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Number

0: All My Exes, Lauren Elena, and Chase Matthew, number 25 on American Country Countdown. It's Ryan Fox with all the hits and the stars. And when you're a superstar singer, what's the difference between giving a good show and having a good show? This came up in conversation recently between our girl Lainey Wilson and our new collab partner John Mayer. We break it down in two songs. Hold on. First, though, Zach John King, Get to Drinking, American Country Countdown.
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0: It's former ACC number one, 4x4 by you, Lainey Wilson, on American Country Countdown. It's Ryan, and Lainey Wilson and John Mayer are collaborating together on a new song called Phone Keys Wallet. I'd be out of luck, lost if I ever up and lose. Yeah, Jesus Jones, mama, my phone keys wallet. We just heard it back at number 30 on this week's survey. But the two are also collaborating with Stories from the Road and discussing a conundrum that a lot of stars like them face.
1: There is a difference between giving a good show and having a good show.
2: Oh, somebody better write that down for me.
1: We're recording it. You're always giving a good show. You're not always having a good show. If you can have a good show while you give a good show, that's the best. You're not always going to have.
2: I just put a lot into perspective for me.
1: But you're always going to give a good show. It'd be nice if you could enjoy it too.
2: Yeah.
1: But if at the end of the night it turned out they all had the time of their life and you're going to go shower it off and go, eh.
2: Yeah. And then when I talk to my band afterwards and I'm like, at times I'm like, that was the best show we have ever played. And they're like, really?
1: I know.
2: And then they come off the stage and they're like, that was the show.
1: I know. And because you're counting all these little things in your head as you're going, yep, put it in the mistake pile, yep, put it in the mistake pile. And then you forget that they're in the audience, they're all here ready to have a great time. They've seen their friends, they're a couple drinks in, they're having the time of their life. All you got to do is just sing the tunes.
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0: He just played his very first arena show with Luke Bryan recently. Shane Prophet sitting just outside the countdown this weekend. It's Long Live Country on American Country Countdown. It's Ryan. Thank you so much for spending part of your weekend with us. And for Parker McCollum, being country is more than just saying you're country. Hold on, he explains. Coming up in 6 minutes. First, though, up two spots this weekend. John Party, Boots Off, American Country Countdown.
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0: column with an ACC Extra. 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
1: Let people get a little taste of that life, and they're going to realize that there's a reason why it's stuck around as long as it has, man. It's good. That slow and easy life, away from all the BS, with a good woman and on a little piece of land, and it sounds so cliche, but it is for a reason, dude. It's good, and it's good for your soul. It's good for your bloodline. It's good for your everything. It's good for business, and you know, I think the more and more people that find out about that, the better.
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4: Coast to coast and around the world, this is American Country Countdown. I'm your host, Ryan Fox, and this hour should be sponsored by two letters of the alphabet, the letter O and the letter N, as in on, because we've got Kelly Clarkson on Jody Messina, Luke Combs on Garth Brooks and Miranda Lambert, Reba and Ella Langley on themselves, plus Josh Ross on what he does with his downtime. So much to get through this hour from the ACC O'Reilly Auto Parts Studio, so let's get it on. Moving up one spot this weekend, Low Cash and Wrong Hearts, American Country Countdown.
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Hello Cash, up 1 to 22 on American Country Countdown. That's Ryan Hartz. It's Ryan Fox. And occasionally I hear a song that isn't new and isn't a release officially, but I get so fired up, I want y'all to hear it. We call it Ryan's Hidden Gems, and this week it belongs to Post Malone. Track number 6 from his F1 Trillion album, What Don't Belong to Me, is my hidden gem and an ACC